0: you, I guess you moved on really easily.
1: My name is Alex Warren. 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